past, whatever it is. Don't worry, be happy. I'm not worried. I'm happy.

0: Who's that?
1: Nobody.
0: I said, who's that?
1: I said nobody.
2: Then I'll probably see you then, all right? Okay. All right. Yeah, just around that time. That's what I was talking about. Yeah, okay. I'll talk to you later. Bye.
3: That would be wild.
2: Wow. 2 months.